0: Radio Opole 2. 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
1: Okay, let's have a go at the single. It's a song about a jazz band, partly. A song called The Sultans of Swing, because the band, that's what the band was called, The Sultans of Swing. Okay.

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1: Ladies and gentlemen, now the moment you've all been waiting for, the world famous Jack Rabbit Slim's Twist Contest. Now let's meet our first contestants here this evening. Young lady, what is your name?
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Tylko u nas, w Radio Opole 2.

Well, get your hands now. Let me hear Detroit, Michigan make some noise!

see you through. When you got a backache, go down to Jenner and Brush, and a massage parlor will take care of you. Yeah.

said I can feel it coming on.

You know I got to get away. I got to get away. I got to go somewhere.